In less than 2 weeks, you'll see them at St Mary's supporting Take That on tour. The Script and Will I Am, Hall of Fame from Nation Radio. All over the South, it's just gone 10 past 1. This is new. Miles Smith and Niall Horan. 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

like this when the Nation 80s Takeover is back on tomorrow lunchtime, midday till one, with Tony Shepherd, Ashford and Simpson Solid. And it was new Miles Smith with Niall Horan. Drive safe. It's nearly 20 past one. This is Nation Radio all over the South with the best variety of hits. And this week, the Nation Radio local spotlight is shining on Naomi and Jax, who do the most incredible work. But nobody really shouts loudly enough about what they do. So they provide expert palliative care for babies, children and young adults, supporting more than 600 families in central southern England alone. They give outstanding care and specialist short breaks. There's play and different activities and a whole lot more. You might have heard Mark Collins over the past week or so talking to people at work at Naomi and Jax and families that really benefit from the work that they do. And it's fascinating. You can find out more tonight. Go and have a look. 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

0: 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He's got a really busy summer coming up. BST in Hyde Park, and of course, next month at the Isle of Wight Festival. The lineup for the Isle of Wight Festival this year looks brilliant. I'm going this year. I can't wait for that. Lewis Capaldi, Hold Me While You Wait, and Prince as well, Raspberry Beret. It's 25 to 2 at Nation. ABBA inside the next 10 minutes, and new Olivia Rodrigo before 2. Nation
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14: 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Are you?

0: It reminds me of something, but I can't work out what it reminds me of. I think it's great. Olivia Rodrigo and Nation, Drop Dead. She's now confirmed the Unravel tour is happening next year with 5 dates in the UK, 3 in London next April. If you can get a ticket, that's going to be a great show to go to. Nearly 2 o'clock across the south at Nation. I'm David Francis with more of the best variety of hits next. Nation
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0: Nation Radio. 2 o'clock across the south, nighttime and Nation. I'm David Francis. In the next 20 minutes, Years and Years and Michael Jackson and an 80s sing-along from Kenny Loggins on The Late Show.

surprisingly at number two, the Michael movie. Number one movie, Devil Wears Prada 2, which looks great, by the way. Michael Jackson, Smooth Criminal, just gone 10 past 2. We are Nation Radio, playing the best variety of hits. Little bit of old, little bit of new. Listen, if you want to find some new music to listen to this weekend, the album, I Barely Know Her, is brilliant. From it, new music from Somba. This is Homewrecker, Nation Radio.

More like this over on our sister station, Nation 90s, tonight from 6 o'clock on my Forgotten 90s show. Great songs from the 90s that you never really hear anymore. UB40 Kingston Town. It was new music from Sombra as well. Homewrecker from Nation Radio, playing the South's best variety of hits. Nearly 20 past two. Cloudy but dry overnight tonight. Some drizzle first thing in the morning. Hopefully brighter in the afternoon. 15 degrees the high. Coming up, Earth, Wind & Fire and Shawn Mendes, and this from Dolly Parton at Nation Radio.

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0: Nation Radio plays the South's best variety of hits. Calvin Harris and Rag & Bone Man Giant. Years ago, I was meant to interview Rag & Bone Man. Well, I did. I went to a junket. Now, these things take place in big posh hotels in London. So I went to the Dorchester and went up to the third floor where they have all these huge rooms. And they're gorgeous. They're like film sets. And you go in there, you do your 10 minutes with whoever you're going to go and talk to. And then you leave again and you go and play your interview out on the telly or the radio or you print it in a magazine or whatever. And I turned up and the person from the record company went, "What are you doing here?" And I said, "I'm here to talk to Rag & Bone Man. You're not on the list." Anyway, it turned out that my interview had been forgotten. So I'd gone all that way up to London for this interview. So they had to do something. So they gave me 90 seconds, which worked out to be three questions. So question number one was crisps or chocolate?
1: Crisps or chocolate?
2: Crisps. Brannigans. Ham and mustard flavour.
0: And what I love is he put real effort and thought into the answer for that question. I love it. Rag & Bone Man, Calvin Harris, Giant on Nation. Right, nearly 25 to 3. You Two coming soon and Olivia Dean next on The Late Show. This is Nation. 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

0: Nation Radio plays the South's best variety of hits from the number two album this week. I wouldn't complain having a number two album across the South. Olivia Dean from The Art of Loving. Number one album, by the way, unsurprisingly, is Michael Jackson's Best Of, because the movie is still huge. If you haven't seen that film yet, it's really good. It's worth seeing. And they're talking about making a second movie in the next couple of years as well. Listen, nearly 3 o'clock across the South, and I'm David Francis and Nation with more of the South's best variety of hits next.
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0: 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We are Nation Radio. Thanks for picking us out tonight. I'm David Francis. The Eurythmics and Walk the Moon coming up after a song that was A7 in our student union jukebox. Nation Radio. James.

0: South's best variety of hits. Nearly 20 past three, Madonna, Holiday. So the new album comes out fairly soon. It's called Confessions 2. You may have seen the videos of her with Sabrina Carpenter at Coachella. She's incredible at the moment. She's got so much energy. And she's also going to be playing the halftime show. They're doing a halftime show at the World Cup Finals, which happened this summer in the US, Canada, and Mexico. And they've released a little trailer this week. So it's going to be Madonna and Shakira. And Chris Martin and Elmo from The Muppets.
1: Whoa!
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1: Elmo!
2: 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But you don't play football with your hands.
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0: I know last year everybody was raving about Oasis, and they were brilliant. I loved the show. It was incredible. But Lady Gaga in London last summer was amazing. The Dead Dance, 25 to 4 from Nation Radio, playing the South's best variety of hits. 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

Nation Radio plays the South's best variety of hits. Bon Jovi Always and Taylor Swift's Opalite. Nearly 20 past four. The weather today is going to be okay, actually. Well, okay-ish. It's been dry through the night. Some drizzle a little bit later on. Not as warm as yesterday, about 13 or 14 the high. And the outlook for the next couple of days is kind of similar, really. Right, Donna Summer soon. After this, Alison Moyet, Nation Radio.

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0: Alex Warren Ordinary from Nation Radio all over the South with the best variety of hits. Some things to listen out for today. Steve Powers, Beat Surrender, the best way to end the weekend with some great songs tonight after 7 o'clock. Foxy is back with the Nation Network chart show this afternoon from 4. 3 hours, three great top 10 charts. And all weekend, because last night was Eurovision, we're doing European hits. And we're back doing those from 10 o'clock this morning with Tony Shepherd at Nation. Meanwhile, it's nearly 5 with more of the South's best variety of hits next at Nation.
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0: 5 o'clock across the South. Thank you for choosing Nation Radio this morning. I'm David Francis. It's Early Breakfast with a sing-along from Tina Turner and Jason Derulo after Top.

Jason Derulo and Nation Wants or Want Me. It's 5:10 on Early Breakfast. Morning, I'm David Francis. If you love the idea of being in at the start with something and watching it grow, I think you'll love this. Ella Langley is massive at the moment in the States. Well, in the country world in the States. About 2 or 3 weeks ago, she did a first. She knocked Taylor Swift off the number one and number two spots on the country album chart and the country singles chart. The album Dandelion is great. I've been listening to it this weekend and I love it. Here's the new song from it, Choose in Texas, Nation Radio.

Early Breakfast at Nation Radio. Chris Greer, Let's Dance. Ella Langley as well. That song is great. That album is really good as well. From Dandelion, Choose in Texas. We are Nation Radio, all over the South with Craig David after Neil Diamond.

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0: This is Nation playing the best variety of hits, Ed Sheeran and Denise Williams. It's 25 to 6 on our European Hits Weekend, which will continue from 10 o'clock this morning with Tony Shepherd. Great songs from European artists and one or two Eurovision hits as well. Just, well, why not? This morning from 10 o'clock at Nation. Meanwhile, good sing-along from Paul McCartney soon and Teddy Swims before 6 at Nation.
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0: The album is great. In fact, his first album is still one of my favourites. Teddy Swims, Mr. Know-It-All from Nation Radio across the South. Thanks for listening tonight. I'm back in for Mark Collins tomorrow morning from 9 on the Golden Hour with a great prize to give away, actually. Meantime, nearly 6 o'clock, Gary Parker is next with Sunday Breakfast, including a great sing-along from Bruce Springsteen and Adamski coming up at Nation. Nation
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12: The top stories this hour. Wes Streeting says he'll campaign to rejoin the EU, calling Brexit a catastrophic mistake. The former health secretary also says he'll stand in any leadership race against Sir Keir Starmer. That would set up a potential contest with Andy Burnham if he's re-elected to Parliament. Voters at a conference in London are split on whether he'd make a good Prime Minister.
13: He's got the right personality, as well as the record of what he's done up in Manchester.
14: I'm still supporting Keir Starmer. We're letting ourselves down by it being like a soap opera.
15: Wes Streeting's a generational talent in the Labour Party, and I think he's got a big role to play in where we go next.
12: The Metropolitan Police say they've made 43 arrests after two large protests in central London. Thousands of police were deployed to avoid clashes between a Tommy Robinson march and a pro-Palestine rally yesterday. Italy's Prime Minister says she's in constant contact with authorities in the northern city of Modena after a car ploughed into pedestrians. Eight people were injured and a passerby is reported to have been stabbed. Police Scotland say being assaulted is not part of the job after officers were injured in disorder at the Scottish Premiership final. Crowds were dispersed in the Trongay area of Glasgow, where hundreds of Celtic fans gathered following their title win over Hearts. Bulgaria scored their first win in the Eurovision Song Contest as the UK came last. Look Mum No Computers' Eins Zwei Drei failed to gain any points from the public vote and received just one from the juries. Dara, who performed party track Banga Ranga for Bulgaria, is blown away by her victory.
16: Having this love from all of the juries and all of the audience tonight, it feels like a dream. I don't know if I'm sleeping or is that the reality. You tell me, I don't know.
12: And Man City are FA Cup holders for the eighth time following a 1-0 win over Chelsea. Pep Guardiola's side were appearing in the final for the fourth consecutive season at Wembley. From Sky News, I'm Imani Rana.
17: Good morning and hello. It's Gary Parker on Sunday Breakfast here at Nation Radio. Hope you're doing okay. Coming up, Adamski after Bruce Springsteen.

Janet Jackson, What Have You Done For Me Lately? Adamski with Killer, and we have Bruce Springsteen and Dancing in the Dark on Nation Radio, the best variety of hits on Sunday morning. Hello, it's Gary Parker. It's the 17th of May. Today is World Whiskey Day, and if you have your birthday today, happy birthday to you. You share it with Paul Whitehouse, who is 68. Andrea Corr of The Corrs is 52. And it's happy birthday to Enya, who is 65 today.

0: I really like that. It's the new song from Niall Horan and Dinner Party on Nation Radio. It's Sunday breakfast just after 6:20. And if you're recovering this morning, maybe getting up for an early start after a late one last night, Eurovision. Yes, you stayed up till past midnight to watch the scoring. And if you're still hoping for that little bit of Eurovision nostalgia today, then it's part two of our European Hits Weekend at Nation Radio. We're playing songs by European artists, and there's a few Eurovision favourites thrown in too. So make sure you're listening to Nation Radio from 10 for part two of our European Hits Weekend. Nation
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Knowing Me, Knowing You. It's ABBA and it's Nation Radio. There are only weeks to go before McFly are headlining at St. Mary's Stadium in Southampton. They're going to be joined by Sophie Ellis-Bextor and Scouting for Girls. It's a superb lineup, and it's on Sunday the 7th of June. And the good news is you could be there for free. 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Good luck.

0: Got my mind set on you. 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

0: Bruno Mars, I Just Might on Nation Radio, where Kylie and the Boo Radleys play soon. Have your smartphone at the ready. 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Our Mega May is on. And the top stories at 7 on the way next, right here on Nation Radio's Sunday Breakfast. Good morning.
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18: the top stories this hour. Wes Streeting has promised a campaign to rejoin the EU as he also vowed to stand in any leadership race against the Prime Minister. That could see a potential contest with Greater Manchester Mayor Andy Burnham if he's re-elected to Parliament. The former Health Secretary, Streeting, who resigned on Thursday, explains why he hasn't triggered a challenge yet.
19: We could have rushed straight into a leadership contest, knowing that all of the candidates would be on the pitch, that Andy Burnham was about to stand in a by-election, and that if we had rushed ahead without giving Andy a chance to stand, the new leader, whether it's me or anyone else, would lack the legitimacy.
18: A murder investigation's been started in East Belfast after a man died following a break-in at a flat. Nicholas Gordon, who was 51, passed away in hospital. A man and a woman have been arrested and released on bail. The Metropolitan Police say they made 43 arrests after two large protests in central London. Thousands of police were deployed to avoid clashes between a Tommy Robinson-led march and a pro-Palestine rally yesterday. The Duchess of Sussex is to call for stronger protections for children online when she attends a memorial in Switzerland today. Meghan will join the head of the World Health Organization in Geneva to honour young people who've died after suffering digital harm. Manchester City boss Pep Guardiola says there's no time to celebrate after winning the FA Cup. They beat Chelsea 1-0 at Wembley. City have their penultimate Premier League game of the season on Tuesday, having also played in midweek. Meanwhile, after leading them to a record 56th Scottish Premiership title win, Celtic manager Martin O'Neill says he would expect next weekend's Scottish Cup final against Dunfermline to be his last in charge. And the UK has come last at this year's Eurovision with a single point. Bulgaria won the competition for the first time ever. Performer Dara's blown away by her victory.
20: It feels like a dream. I don't know if I'm sleeping or is that the reality. You tell me, I don't know.
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18: Sunshine and showers, heavier rain across northern Scotland and some heavier showers for Northern Ireland and Northern England. That's the latest. I'm Kat Wright.
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0: Hello, good morning. It's Gary here at Nation Radio playing the best variety of hits on Sunday breakfast. And coming up, I've got Kylie after Boo Radley's Wake Up.

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0: Kiss on my list. It's Hall & Oates and it's Sunday breakfast here at Nation Radio. It's the Sunday Chill Out next. Your perfect chill out tune to wake up to around about this time every Sunday. And after the glitz and late night voting of Eurovision, you might be craving something smooth and low tempo to help ease you into the day. Well, I've got the answer. And this one's been chosen by Beverly. Gary, I wondered if you could play Janet Jackson on Sunday morning. It was her birthday yesterday. She's celebrated her 60th, so I think she deserves a play on the Sunday Chill Out. And what better chill out tune than the song That's the Way Love Goes? Beverly, it's a great choice. And it's next on Nation. Nation
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Toto, there's Africa at Nation Radio, where it's coming up to 7:30 on Sunday Breakfast with Gary Parker. And if you haven't already heard the news, Let's Rock is back, and it's bigger than ever. Saturday, the 6th of June, the ultimate 80s party hits St. Mary's Stadium in Southampton. 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

0: 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Morning, if you're just getting up, maybe you had the alarm set for 7.30 and you've been snoozing for the last 10 minutes or so. Good to have you here. Thanks a lot for choosing Nation Radio. It's Gary on Sunday Breakfast. Steve Powers here tonight from 7 with Beat Surrender. And 1985 is where Steve starts the show this week with the Fine Young Cannibals, Killing Joke and OMD. And then off to 1978-8 for Blondie, Darts and Squeeze, plus Visage, The Stranglers, Soft Sow and The Damned, and One Hit Wonders from Swan's Way and Fiction Factory. You are in for a treat on Beat Surrender with Steve. 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Omi is on the way. It's Cheerleader on Nation next. 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
1: You're winding me up. Oh my, what? Can't believe this. This is really true. My mind is blown here. I can't believe this. Like,
0: that was Peter who got the call on Make Me a Winner. It could be you this coming Wednesday on a Mega May Make Me a Winner. 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More of the best variety of hits on the way as well from Macy Gray and Billy Joel. And the top stories at 8 are next here at Nation Radio. Good morning. Nation
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1: The top stories this hour. Wes Streeting says he'll campaign to rejoin the EU, calling Brexit a catastrophic mistake. The former health secretary also says he'll stand in any leadership race against Sir Keir Starmer. That would set up a potential contest with Andy Burnham if he's re-elected to Parliament. Voters at a conference in London are split on whether he'd make a good prime minister.
20: He's got the right personality as well, of course, the record of what he's done up in Manchester.
22: I'm still supporting Keir Starmer. We're letting ourselves down by it being like a soap opera.
23: Wes Streeting's a generational talent in the Labour Party, and I think he's got a big role to play in where we go next.
1: Meanwhile, Scottish Liberal Democrat leader Alex Cole-Hamilton says he'll stand for First Minister when MSPs vote on Tuesday. That's despite the SNP's John Swinney being expected to keep the job after his party won the most seats in the Holyrood election. The head of a meningitis charity is urging the government to roll out the vaccination programme to all teenagers and young people. Dr. Tom Nutt from Meningitis Now was speaking after the death of a college student in Oxfordshire, while two pupils from separate schools in Reading are also being treated. Police Scotland say being assaulted is not part of the job after officers were injured during disorder in Glasgow after the last game of the Scottish Premiership season. Hundreds of Celtic fans gathered in Trongate following their record 56th title win over Hearts. After being beaten in the FA Cup final by Manchester City, Chelsea are expected to confirm Xavi Alonso as their new manager as early as tomorrow. The former Real Madrid and Bayer Leverkusen head coach has reportedly agreed a four-year deal. Interim boss Callum McFarlane says whoever takes over will have a talented squad to work with.
24: Lots of quality in that group. The fight and heart has been questioned at times, but the last two performances, I don't think you can question that. I think they gave everything today to try and win that trophy for the club.
1: And Bulgaria has won the Eurovision Song Contest. The UK's entry came last with a single point.
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1: Sunshine and showers, heavier rain across northern Scotland and some heavier showers for Northern Ireland and Northern England. That's the latest. I'm Kat Wright.
0: Nation Radio. Sunday breakfast. Good morning. It's Gary Parker on Nation Radio. Coming up, voice of the Beehive, Macy Gray, and next up, it's Billy Joel. Nation.

0: Call Me Baby, voice of the Beehive, Sunday breakfast on Nation Radio. Good morning, it's Gary Parker. I played Macy Gray and Billy Joel as well. And this coming Wednesday, could it be you that gets the phone call?
1: Make me a winner!
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0: So there's even more chances to win life-changing cash this May. It's a Mega May. And on Friday, we paid out 350 grand to Peter.
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0: Played the latest one from Alex Warren. It was Fever Dream. And there's Wham and Wake Me Up Before You Go-Go on Sunday Breakfast at Nation Radio Morning. It's Gary here till 10. Retro Years on the way after 9. Before that, we'll have a look at What's On. And songs from Rita Ora on the way. It's Your Song, and it's next at Nation. Nation
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Ain't No Stopping Us Now, McFadden and Whitehead. It's just after 8:30 on Sunday Breakfast here at Nation Radio. Out and about today, we've got the Alsford Watercress Festival on, a huge local highlight with food stalls, live music and the famous watercress eating competition. And it's your final chance to catch Matilda the Musical at the Mayflower Theatre, Southampton, a 1:30 matinee performance today. And looking ahead to Friday night, I'm going to be hosting a charity quiz for the gaffers at the Bayside Cabin at Stokes Bay. We do this on a regular basis. Always a great night out. Really good laugh. Tickets are 15 quid. You get a hot buffet and it's a great night out too with some brilliant prizes. That's coming up on Friday nights at the Bayside Cabin, Stokes Bay in Gosport.

0: It was in Mannequin, wasn't it? The movie back in the 80s. Starship, Nothing's Gonna Stop Us Now. It's Sunday Breakfast on Nation Radio with Gary Parker. Talking of the movies, I've got a song from Wet Wet Wet that was featured in an early 90s movie, Four Weddings and a Funeral. I think you know the song. It's on the way next here at Nation Radio.
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1: Welcome back to Costa Coffee's Iced Coffee Forecast, here to update you on the week ahead. Today, there'll be unexpected adventures moving in from the east, with high chances of bumping into friends and conversations that go on longer than planned. Later this week, expect a refreshing iced coffee, made for picnics with picky bits and nowhere to be until six. Because whatever the weather, with a Costa iced coffee made with heart in hand, the summer moments we love last. Costa iced coffee, made for summer.
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0: It's Messi, Lola Young, and it's Nation Radio. Good morning from Gary Parker. Sunday breakfast till 10, and then we've got part two of our European Hits Weekend. What did you think of Eurovision last night? Were you up till midnight? Perhaps you are recovering after having one too many last night. Well, whatever the case, keep it Nation Radio. Part two of those European hits coming up after 10 right here on Nation. Next, however, it's the retro years, and we're going to kick it off in the 80s. Nation
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12: The top stories this hour. Wes Streeting's promised to campaign to rejoin the EU as he also vowed to stand in any leadership race against the Prime Minister. That could see a potential contest with Andy Burnham if he's re-elected to Parliament. Meanwhile, the Greater Manchester Mayor says Britain's been on the wrong path for 40 years and wants to fight the Makerfield by-election to save Labour. Police Scotland are demanding urgent discussions after officers were injured while dispersing crowds in Glasgow, where Celtic fans gathered to celebrate the club's title win. Officers had missiles, including glass bottles, thrown at them, and full riot squads were deployed on Trongate. The Met Police say they made 43 arrests after two large protests in central London. Thousands of police were deployed to avoid clashes between a Tommy Robinson-led march and a pro-Palestine rally yesterday. And the UK has come last at this year's Eurovision with a single point. Bulgaria won for the first time ever. Performer Dara's blown away by her victory.
13: It feels like a dream. I don't know if I'm sleeping.
5: Now for the news across the south. 65 dogs have been rescued from a single household by a Dorset animal charity. Among them were puppies Nala and Simba, who are now recovering well despite having rare spinal conditions. They're receiving specialist care and physiotherapy whilst living with foster families. Staff from Margaret's Green Animal Rescue hope they'll soon be ready for loving new homes. Road closures will continue around Portsmouth today as essential bridge works take place on the M275. This first set of diversions will continue until 5 o'clock tomorrow morning, with more scheduled for the end of the month. And something unusual is hitting our streets today, a watercress festival. The event's taking over Alsford to celebrate the town's vast watercress history. Farmer Tom Amory is among those taking part. He's telling us why it's important.
13: We've got an industry that now is probably dating back to the 1880s. The farming techniques we use now are still the same. The beds are exactly the same, and it's being protected by the government. And if we don't celebrate it, we could kind of lose that knowledge and understanding that our growers have.
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5: Highs of 16 degrees with rain scheduled across the afternoon and evening. It will be mostly heavy cloud cover today. That's the latest. I'm Harrison Cable.
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So we started our retro years trip in 1984 with Pointer Sisters, I'm So Excited. Then from 85, Go West with Call Me. And the sisters' debut, Mel and Kim, and showing out Get Fresh at the Weekend from 86, a song that almost never happened. Pete Waterman initially planned a softer song for them, but after meeting the duo, he realised it was too soft for their big personalities and wrote Showing Out in just a couple of hours.

0: You and Cry, Labour of Love from 87. And there from 88, it was Patrick Swayze and She's Like the Wind, recorded for the Dirty Dancing soundtrack. Although Patrick Swayze actually co-wrote the song for a totally different movie. It was rejected for that one, but then it went on to become one of the most iconic power ballads of the decade, all thanks to Johnny and Baby on Dirty Dancing. It's Nation Radio. When the world first met Charlene Spiteri in 1989, Texas, their debut single is next on the Retro Years at Nation.
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13: It's what your Sunday afternoons were made for.

great to have you here. It's Gary on Nation Radio. It is the Retro Years from 1990. Happy Mondays and Kinky Afro. Next, from the movie Mermaids, a cover of a 1960s classic which gave Cher her very first solo UK number one.

0: 1992 on the retro years. Michael Jackson, Remember the Time. You might remember him seated on a gold throne at the Soul Train Music Awards that year because he was recovering from a broken foot. It's Nation Radio. We move on to 93 next and the ultimate earworm from the 90s. Legend has it that producer Dennis Pop originally wasn't interested in the song. He only agreed to work on it because the demo tape got stuck in his car's cassette player. Which one? Find out next on the Retro Years at Nation. Nation
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0: There's Mariah Carey rounding off the retro years with Fantasy on Nation Radio. Mark is back tomorrow morning at 9 with the Golden Hour. Next, it's part 2 of our European Hits Weekend. Tony Shepherd next, and the top stories at 10 are on the way. Have a great Sunday. 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
14: The top stories this hour. Andy Burnham says Britain has been on the wrong path for 40 years and wants to fight the Makerfield by-election in Greater Manchester to save Labour. At the same time, former Health Secretary Wes Streeting has confirmed he'll run in any contest to topple Sir Keir Starmer. Culture Secretary Lisa Nandy says her party must pull together.
17: We've got to move forwards, and the Prime Minister, of course, has to make his own decision about whether he wants to take that next fight forwards. And ultimately, whether he does that will be up to him, it'll be up to Labour MPs, and it'll be up to the people of this country.
14: Police Scotland is demanding urgent meetings with Celtic and the authorities after the club's title celebrations descended into violence. Fights broke out and officers were pelted with bottles as around 3,000 fans gathered in the Trongate area to celebrate the late title win over Hearts. The Duchess of Sussex is to call for stronger protections for children online when she attends a memorial in Switzerland today. And Xavi Alonso has been confirmed as the new manager of Chelsea.
18: Now for the news across the south. 65 dogs have been rescued from one home by Dorset Animal Charity. Two puppies who were born shortly after the rescue, Nala and Simba, are bouncing back despite rare spinal conditions. They've been receiving specialist care and physiotherapy in foster homes. Staff at Margaret Green Animal Rescue hope they'll soon find loving new families. Essential bridge works will continue to cause diversions around the M275 today. This first set of diversions around Portsmouth will continue until 5 a.m. on Monday, with more scheduled for the end of the month. And a watercress festival is taking over a town in Hampshire today to celebrate its vast history. Alresford Streets will be transformed, with an eating competition set to take place on Centre Stage 2. Farmer Tom Amory is among those taking part.
19: Alresford is what's kind of revered as the watercress capital of the UK, and that's because there's a watercress line there. So at its heyday, there was millions of bunches leaving Alresford every day, heading off to London, because the demand for watercress in London was huge.
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18: Highs of 16 degrees with rain scheduled across the afternoon and evening. It will be mostly heavy cloud cover today. That's the latest. I'm Harrison Cable.
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20: Morning to you, Tony Shepherd here. Hope you're well this morning. Thank you so much for having us on. Well, because we're feeling in the Eurovision mood this weekend, it's our European Hits Weekend. First up, Spanish Lothario, Enrique Iglesias. This is Escape at Nation Radio.

This is Nation Radio with the best variety of hits right through your Sunday morning, and I'm Tony Shepherd here with you. Love this new track from Blue. This was co-written by Robbie Williams, and it's called Flowers.

0: The leg warmers are on. Boy, we needed those this week, didn't we? It was a bit chilly. Irene Cara and Flashdance on Nation. Good morning, Tony Shepherd here with you. Make me a winner. 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

Tramp and the Logical Song on Nation. I hope your Sunday morning's going all right. It's funny how things come back around, isn't it? We've got Gladiators now back on our TV screens from the 90s. The next TV show that looks like it's going to be revived is Big Break. Remember that from back in the day? Of course, sadly, John Virgo no longer with us. And it's going to be given, you know, a 2026 treatment. But still, the trick shot will remain. I'm hoping they're going to keep the theme tune. That was quality. Here's Chapel Rowan's Good Luck, Babe, Nation Radio.

0: 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It looks like it's going to be a great gig. You could be heading along there. 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
3: 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It's also as important to have those experiences with their family. 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

0: Miles Smith and Niall Horan, love that, is their new collaboration. 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
10: The top stories this hour. The Tory leader says any potential Labour leadership change won't make a difference, branding them all as bad as each other. Both former Health Secretary Wes Streeting and Mayor of Greater Manchester Andy Burnham have hinted they may compete for the top job, though Mr Burnham would have to win the Makerfield by-election first. Here's Kemi Badenoch.
11: They all have the same problem. They don't know why they're there. They've got no plan for the country. They think winning an election is the same as governing a country.
10: Police Scotland are demanding urgent discussions after officers were injured while dispersing crowds in Glasgow, where Celtic fans gathered to celebrate the club's title win. 3,000 supporters descended on the Tron Gate after the dramatic final day win over Hearts. Riot police were deployed. The World Health Organization has declared an Ebola outbreak in the Democratic Republic of Congo a public health emergency of international concern. And Chelsea have a new manager. The former Real Madrid boss, Xavi Alonso, has signed a 4-year contract and will start in July.
12: Now for the news across the south. 65 dogs have been rescued from a single household by a Dorset animal charity. Among them were puppies Nala and Simba, who are now recovering well despite having rare spinal conditions. They're receiving specialist care and physiotherapy whilst living with foster families. Staff from Margaret's Green Animal Rescue hope they'll soon be ready for loving new homes. Road closures will continue around Portsmouth today as essential bridge works take place on the M275. This first set of diversions will continue until 5 o'clock tomorrow morning, with more scheduled for the end of the month. And something unusual is hitting our streets today, a watercress festival. The event's taking over Ulsford to celebrate the town's vast watercress history. Farmer Tom Amory is among those taking part. He's telling us why it's important.
13: We've got an industry that now is probably dating back to the 1880s. The farming techniques we use now are still the same. The beds are exactly the same, and it's being protected by the government. And if we don't celebrate it, we could kind of lose that knowledge and understanding that our growers have.
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12: Highs of 16 degrees with rain scheduled across the afternoon and evening. It will be mostly heavy cloud cover today. That's the latest. I'm Harrison Cable.
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0: Good morning, Tony Shepherd here with you and on our European Hits weekend. Well, it wouldn't be European Hits without a track from Europe, would it? This is such a great one. It's the final

Robin, who's Finnish, with Every Heart Beats. We had Snap, the German group The Power, and Europe just before that from Sweden with the Final Countdown. Well and truly, European hits covered here across this weekend on Nation Radio. Hope you're well. I'm Tony Shepherd. Love this one from Somba. This is Homewrecker.

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$15 million for claims that she's that they've used her image without permission. They were putting it on the side of boxes of televisions over in the States. So, well, that's quite the claim. Here's Dua Lipa, Don't Start Now. Don't Mess either. It's Nation.

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0: Love the fact that Ray's Nan makes a guest appearance at the end of that track. It's Where Is My Husband playing here on Nation Radio. Where's Me 80s? Well, we've got a whole hour of the 80s takeover on the way. Some of the fine 80s wonders for you. And we'll kick off, because we're, you know, feeling the Eurovision vibes this weekend. Let's get underway with three European hits after your headlines for midday next. Nation
1: 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This is your Rocky Bar speaking, and this biscuit crunch is here to pep you up, taking you from traffic jam to singing a jam. Because after one crunch of a Rocky Bar, it's showtime! Stage presence? You've got it. Range? 2 octaves. So go grab yourself a Rocky, go grab your imaginary mic, go be the car karaoke diva you were born to be. Rocky, go crunch it.
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19: The top stories this hour. The head of a meningitis charity is urging the government to roll out the vaccination programme to all teenagers and young people. A college student has died in Oxfordshire, while two pupils from separate schools in Reading are also being treated. Dr. Tom Nutt from the Meningitis Now says even though the disease is still fairly rare, it's important to roll out vaccines to prevent further tragedies.
14: Even at the levels that we do presently see it, and given this year's unpredictability, we still think it's better that we can prevent the loss of young lives through vaccination rather than wait and see.
19: The Culture Secretary says Sir Keir Starmer will still be Prime Minister when the summer holidays begin, despite what she's called feverish speculation about a leadership challenge. Lisa Nandy is urging her party to work together. Police Scotland are demanding urgent meetings with Celtic and the authorities after the club's title celebrations descended into violence. Fights broke out and officers were pelted with bottles as around 3,000 fans gathered in the Trongate area. And Xabi Alonso has been confirmed as the new manager of Chelsea.
20: Now for the news across the south. 65 dogs have been rescued from one home by Dorset Animal Charity. Two puppies who were born shortly after the rescue, Nala and Simba, are bouncing back despite rare spinal conditions. They've been receiving specialist care and physiotherapy in foster homes. Staff at Margaret Green Animal Rescue hope they'll soon find loving new families. Essential bridge works will continue to cause diversions around the M275 today. This first set of diversions around Portsmouth will continue until 5 a.m. on Monday, with more scheduled for the end of the month. And a watercress festival is taking over a town in Hampshire today to celebrate its vast history. Alresford Streets will be transformed, with an eating competition set to take place on Centre Stage 2. Farmer Tom Amory is among those taking part.
21: Alresford is what's kind of revered as the watercress capital of the UK, and that's because there's a watercress line there. So at its heyday, there was millions of bunches leaving Alresford every day, heading off to London, because the demand for watercress in London was huge.
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20: Highs of 16 degrees with rain scheduled across the afternoon and evening. It will be mostly heavy cloud cover today. That's the latest. I'm Harrison Cable.
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0: Good afternoon. Let's kick off our 80s selection with three European hits. And I've always got a bit of time for some Italian house music. So get a load of this one.

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1: Sweden's very own Naina Cherry and Manchild on Nation Radio's European Hits Weekend. We brought you Black Box in there as well, and a bit of Axel F as well, with these European favourites. I'm Tony Shepherd. Let's get this Duran Duran favourite on now. It's Hungry Like the Wolf on Nation Radio's 80s Takeover.

0: spending your Sunday lunchtime. Thank you so much for having us on. This is Nation Radio, home of the 80s, 7 days a week on our 80s takeover. We've got a Welsh wonder to sing soon for you and a great track from Huey Lewis in the News coming up on Nation's 80s takeover.
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Hello to Pete, who's got in touch. A lovely roast dinner is in the offing. The work has been faultless going into that. Oh, I can almost smell it from here. 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

0: So what's your karaoke song of choice? 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
12: The top stories this hour. The Tory leader says any potential Labour leadership change won't make a difference, branding them all as bad as each other. Both former Health Secretary Wes Streeting and Andy Burnham have hinted they may compete for the top job, though the Greater Manchester Mayor would have to win the Makerfield by-election first. Here's Kemi Badenoch.
13: They all have the same problem. They don't know why they're there. They've got no plan for the country. They think winning an election is the same as governing a country. That the next 3 years, we will have a Labour government. They won't call an election because turkeys don't vote for Christmas, but they'll be making everything worse.
12: Meanwhile, Culture Secretary Lisa Nandy has dismissed speculation over a potential leadership challenge, insisting the Prime Minister is getting on with the job and has called for her party to pull together. 18 people have been arrested following disorder after the final game of the Scottish Premiership season. Five people, including two police officers, have been injured after Celtic's title win over Hearts. Around 3,000 fans gathered in the Trongate area of Glasgow, where missiles, including glass bottles, were thrown at police. The World Health Organization has declared an Ebola outbreak in the Democratic Republic of Congo a public health emergency of international concern. The agency says there are around 250 suspected cases and 80 deaths. The head of a meningitis charity says he hopes the new health secretary will consider a wider rollout of the meningitis vaccine. The government's previously said it isn't cost-effective for a rare disease. But in the latest outbreak, one student has died in Oxfordshire and two pupils are being treated in Reading. Dr. Tom Nutt is from Meningitis Now.
14: Prevention is meant to be one of the three priorities of this government under the 10-year health plan. You know, I can't think of a better example than preventing the ill health of teenagers and young adults.
12: Police officers guarding Windsor Castle are under investigation over allegations some slept while on duty and left posts unattended. The Met Police says an urgent inquiry has been launched. And Chelsea have a new manager. The former Real Madrid boss, Xabi Alonso, signed a four-year contract.
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12: Heavy and frequent showers in the west, drier in the east, but sunny spells for most. Highs of 16. That's the latest. I'm Kat Wright. Nation
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0: Good afternoon. Thanks so much for spending your Sunday lunchtime with us. We've got more of the best variety of hits, and we've got the European Hits on this weekend. Next up, Swedish DJ.

Great track, Technotronic, Pump Up the Jam on Nation Radio. They were from Belgium. We had Vanessa Paradis in there, covering off the French contingent, and before that, Swedish DJ Avicii, sadly missed with Hey Brother. More European hits throughout the rest of this afternoon, and more of the best variety of hits right now with this great new track from Olivia Rodrigo. This is Drop Dead, Nation.

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7: Ben Dawkins, your son Teddy used the facilities here at Naomi and Jack's. Firstly, can you tell me about Teddy?
8: Teddy was born on the 9th of January 2015. And in the amazing year that we had with him, everyone would always say, I've never met a more smiley baby. I'd struggle to remember ever hearing him cry. He just laughed and laughed and smiled. My wife had always donated money to Naomi House, although I knew of it. I couldn't at that point tell you where it was. We got in the ambulance, we came in, it was like someone had just dialed everything down. You just relax, you feel you can be you and have that quality time you needed with the one you love. So these places need to survive. It means absolutely everything and it's now part of my family.
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0: All round 80s ledge, Kim Wilde, Kids in America on Nation Radio. We've got some great shows lined up for the rest of this afternoon into this evening. I'll give you a little run through in just a bit, in fact. Meantime, it's Noah Kahan and Stick Season on Nation Radio.
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0: Howdy boy, Ella Langley, it's Choosing Texas on Nation Radio. Have a fantastic rest of your afternoon. Stick around here, more from our European Hits Weekend next with Mark Collins. 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
0: 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It's coming up to the hour with Blue Star. 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
3: The top stories this hour. One of Keir Starmer's top team says she doesn't think he'll resign as Prime Minister by the summer holidays. Culture Secretary Lisa Nandy is dismissing speculation about a potential leadership challenge and is urging Labour to unite. She's also confirmed she supports Greater Manchester Mayor Andy Burnham running to stand in the Makerfield by-election.
4: Our voices matter in national politics, and I've always thought that Andy brings a perspective from this part of the country that hasn't been heard loud and clear enough in Westminster for decades.
3: Next, 18 arrests have now been made following disorder at Celtic and Hearts Scottish Premiership title showdown. Five people, including two officers, were hurt in the aftermath of yesterday's match in Glasgow. Hearts say a number of their players were physically and verbally abused. Assistant Chief Constable Mark Sutherland is from Police Scotland.
5: A minority behaved in a way that we have not seen before. The level of violence and disorder that we saw, particularly directed at our police officers, was simply unacceptable.
3: The SPFL says it utterly condemns the pitch invasion and has also clarified the game wasn't abandoned by the referee. The head of the meningitis charity is urging the government to roll out a vaccine programme for all teenagers and young people.
6: Even at the levels that we do presently see it, and given this year's unpredictability, we still think it's better that we can prevent the loss of young lives.
3: Dr. Tom Nutt from Meningitis Now has been speaking to us following a college student's death in Oxfordshire. Two pupils from separate schools in Reading are also being treated. Ministers have previously said expanding existing schemes isn't cost effective. The Met Police is investigating claims officers guarding Windsor Castle fell asleep on duty. A decision on possible restricted duties for those involved is expected by the end of next week. And Chelsea have paid tribute to their new manager's character and integrity. The football club have confirmed Xabi Alonso's appointment a day after their FA Cup final defeat to Manchester City. He'll begin his new job in July.
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3: Gradually turning drier and warmer across the UK with some sunny spells and a few showers in places. That's the latest. I'm Johnny Freeman.
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7: 2 minutes past two this Sunday afternoon. Good afternoon, this is Mark Collins here on Nation Radio. European Weekend, let's go to Sweden and

Formed in Hanover in Germany back in 1965, and they're still going now. They start a European tour next month. Scorpions, Wind of Change here on Nation Radio. Before that, also from Germany, Brother Louie with Mod from Modern Talking from 1986, a real Euro pop hit in that year. And from Sweden, The Cardigans with My Favourite Game, getting us into Sunday afternoon show. Good afternoon, this is Mark Collins. More of the European weekend after three this afternoon. But we'll have something from a British band after we hear from an American.

0: Beautiful on Nation Radio, and before that it was Gracie Abraham and That's So True. Good afternoon, this is Mark Collins. Details on the way here on Nation Radio about how you can win £400,000 this coming Wednesday.
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0: known to his friends as JP. There's a story once that I had a boss, an Australian boss, and I answered his phone once when he was away from his desk, and I said, hello, Lee's phone, and he said, the voice on the other end said, can I speak to Lee, please? And I said, no, sorry, he's not on his desk. He said, could you ask him to call JP Young? And I said, it's not John Paul Young, is it? And he went, very same, mate, very same. You would never guess he was Australian from that accent, would you? Love is in the Air from John Paul Young, and before that, Bruce Hornsby in the Range of The Way It Is. I've never answered the phone to Bruce Hornsby. Make me a winner!
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0: Well, we gave away £350,000 on Friday afternoon, and there are even more chances to win that life-changing cash this May. 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

0: Well, if you were ever lucky enough to see Queen play live, you'll know that was the Clapping Hands in the Air song. Radio Gaga from Queen. And before that, I played you Beyoncé with Break My Soul. The Nation Network Chart Show will be here with Dr. Fox from 4 o'clock this afternoon. This week, Foxy will be counting down the top tens from May of 1982, 1999 and 2006. That's from 4 this afternoon here on Nation Radio. Nation
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0: going to be playing three nights at Wembley Stadium. It's Bruno Mars with his current song, I Just Might, here on Nation Radio. And we wrap up our European Hits weekend after the latest news headlines next at 3 o'clock with three songs, all from the same European country. But which one? 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
7: The top stories this hour. The Culture Secretary says Sir Keir Starmer will still be Prime Minister in the summer, despite speculation over a leadership challenge. Former Health Secretary Wes Streeting has confirmed he'll stand in any contest. Greater Manchester Mayor Andy Burnham's hoping to return to Westminster in the Makerfield by-election. One of Labour's biggest donors, Dale Vince, doesn't think change will be good, though.
8: The idea that a new leader is the answer is just a big mistake. It's a massive distraction from getting on with the job, and there's a few global crises swirling around behind us as well.
7: The Conservative leader, Kemi Badenoch, wants Labour to call a general election if its mandate changes under a new leader. Next this afternoon, 18 people have been arrested in Glasgow, Edinburgh and at Parkhead after violence at the end of yesterday's Scottish Premiership decider. Three members of the public and two officers were injured in disorder, which broke out after Celtic's title-winning victory against Hearts. Assistant Chief Constable Mark Sutherland says the violence faced by police was awful.
9: Our officers actually attended to a medical emergency within the crowd, and a minority of those who were there turned and threw missiles and bottles at our officers, who I thought were professional.
7: Some officers protecting the royal family at Windsor Castle in Berkshire are facing allegations they slept on duty. The Met Police has launched an investigation and is considering whether to restrict duties. The government is weighing up whether the north of England could host the Olympics and Paralympics in the 2040s. UK Sport has been commissioned to assess the viability of a potential bid. Bruno Fernandes has equaled the Premier League assist record for a single season. He helped Manchester United secure an entertaining 3-2 Premier League win against Nottingham Forest. This evening, strugglers West Ham are away at Newcastle. And Wales have lost 43-24 to Italy to extend their winless run in Rugby Union's Women's Six Nations. They've now suffered 10 defeats in a row. England face a Grand Slam title decider with France later this afternoon, and Ireland and Scotland are half an hour into their match.
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7: Gradually turning drier and warmer across the UK with some sunny spells and a few showers in places. That's the latest. I'm Johnny Freeman.
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0: Well, we know him as Ryan Paris singing La Dolce Vita. His real name is Pierluigi Giombini from Italy. Ryan Paris, before that, also from Italy, formed in Turin, the Italian dance outfit Eiffel 65 with Blue Badadi, and Ivana Spagna, who simply just calls herself Spania. She's now 71 years old. There she was with Call Me, and that wrapped up our European Hits Weekend here on Nation Radio. This is Alex Warren with the biggest selling song of last year. It's Ordinary at Nation.
1: They say the holy water's watered down, and this town's lost its faith. 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

0: Thank you for choosing Nation Radio this Sunday afternoon. This is Mark Collins. I'll be here till 4. Nation Network chart show from 4 this afternoon until 7. 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

0: Freedom from Wham and Delamitri before that, and Roll to Me on Nation Radio. Good afternoon, this is Mark Collins. Who fancies £400,000 this Wednesday? Stupid question, really.
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0: The good thing is there are even more chances to win life-changing cash throughout May. 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

0: Nation Radio, here comes the rain again and Midnight Sky from Miley Cyrus prior to that. If you've had a bit of a rough weekend, there's a great new way to round off your weekend here on Nation Radio. 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

0: Current offering from Teddy Swims, Mr. Know-It-All here on Nation Radio. Thank you very much for your company. Stick around. The Nation Network chart show is next at 4 o'clock. Dr. Fox will be here counting down the top tens from May of 1982, 1999 and 2006. It's what your Sunday afternoons were made for.
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4: Well, welcome along to Sunday afternoon, my favourite time of the week. 3 hours, 3 years, three great top tens. We're going to roll back to 1982 and 2006 later, but we're going to start 27 years ago back in 1999. The Kosovo War started, the introduction of the euro, global anxiety about the Y2K bug, the launch of illegal download site Napster, and the global population reached 6 billion, plus some great movies. There was Toy Story 2, there was Sixth Sense with Bruce Willis, but the number one movie by a mile was Star Wars Episode 1, The Phantom Menace.
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4: It is so nice to have you listening as we roll the clock back to May 1999. Something from the number one album coming up, the top 10 biggest sellers. But first up, Britney, who got the song that was getting all the airplay.

time from Texas was a track from the number one album called The Hush, the fifth album by Scottish rockers Texas, the follow-up to the enormously successful White on Blonde. To be fair, this one went on to achieve similar international success as its predecessor, debuted number one in Scotland and the whole of the UK, spent a total of 43 weeks on the UK album chart. Before that, it was the song that propelled Britney Spears to worldwide stardom. Hit Me Baby One More Time. Originally, it was offered to the group TLC, who turned it down. It was later accepted by Britney, which is a very smart move. T-Boz from TLC said, "I liked it, but I didn't really think it was very TLC." Right, their loss, Britney's gain. Airplay track sorted, album track sorted, and an absolute belter of a top 10. You ready? The Nation Network Chart Show. So here we go. We've rolled the clock back 27 years. We're in May 1999. And here come the top 10 biggest selling songs at number 10. This song featured on Bryan Adams' 1998 album On a Day Like Today. He later released this remix version by Dansac Chicane, which gave him another top 10 hit in the UK. Right at 10, Bryan Adams was on cloud number 9.

0: Back in May 1999, Bryan Adams' Cloud Number 9 was at 10. 911 and Private Number was at 9 now. Private Number was first recorded by an American soul duo, Judy Clay and William Bell, back in 1968, and then covered by English boy band 911 for their third studio album, There It Is. One Above at Number 8, it was the third single from their second brilliant album, which was called Performance and Cocktails. Of course, it was Stereophonics and Pick a Part That's New. 1098 is sorted. Coming up at number 7, get your dancing shoes on. We're about to turn around.
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20: 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The UK's

It is nice to have you listening. I'm Neil Fox across the Nation Network with the Nation Network Chart Show. 3 hours, 3 years, three top tens, and currently we're back in May 1999. At number seven, it was Fats and Small and Turn Around, and one above at number six, it was Westlife and Swear It Again, the first of 14 UK number one singles. And here's a stat that I find hard to believe. Swear It Again is Westlife's only single that's ever charted in America. I find that so hard to believe. Anyway, right, 10 to 6 is sorted. We are halfway through. Let's hit number 5. And it's an absolute corker from TLC and No Scrubs.

0: Great songs to sing along to from May 1999. TLC and No Scrubs at 5 and One Above at 4. The BSBs and I Want It That Way, written by Max Martin and Andreas Carlson, two Swedish producers who have written so many hits for so many people. NSYNC, Britney, Celine Dion, to name but three. This one ended up with three nominations at the Grammy Awards: Song of the Year, Record of the Year, and Best Pop Performance by a Duo or Group with Vocals. Right, 10 to 4 is sorted. The three biggest selling songs from 27 years ago are on the way. I can tell you we've got an American superstar, a British female superstar, and some fellas from Ireland. They're all coming up.
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7: 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Later this week, expect a refreshing iced coffee, made for picnics with picky bits and nowhere to be until 6. 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Costa iced coffee, made for summer.
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0: back in May 1999 with Shania Twain, that don't impress me much, at number three. One above at two, it was Jerry Halliwell's debut single after leaving the Spice Girls the previous year. The video controversial, of course, as it featured a funeral for Ginger Spice. Song was nothing like the song she'd performed with the Spice Girls, and it just missed out on getting to number one. But who kept her off the top? Well, you'll find out in just a mo.
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0: impress me much. It's Shania Twain. So you got the looks, but have you got the touch? Look at me. Look at me, the first debut song for Jerry Halliwell.
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0: This song originally was a number one from America back in 1978. Recorded by singer Anne Murray, ended up at number one, and she ended up winning a Grammy as well. Well, in 1999, Boyzone recorded a hit cover of the song, which ended up number one on the UK singles chart. So, back in May 1999, It's You Needed Me, Boyzone, Red One.

0: Biggest selling songs of May 1999 saw Boyzone, You Needed Me at the top of the charts. The song that was getting all the airplay was the one that shot Britney Spears to superstardom, Baby One More Time. And the number one album was The Hush, the fifth album by Scottish rockers Texas, to follow up to White on Blonde. So a look back at 99 sorted. Next, let's roll forward to 2006.
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0: Let's roll the clock back to 2006, 20 years ago. Saddam Hussein was executed, Twitter launched, Google acquired YouTube, and Italy won the World Cup, and there were some big movies. Firstly, there was Cars, then X-Men, Last Stand, but number one, Pirates of the Caribbean, Dead

0: May I apologise for the bad pirate impersonation as well. OK, the top 10 biggest selling songs coming up shortly. Something from the brilliant number one album. But first, the song getting all the airplay was Ne-Yo.
1: Don't

2006. It's the Nation Network Chart Show, and the number one album 20 years ago, Stadium Arcadium, Red Hot Chili Peppers and From It Snow. It's the ninth studio album by the American Rockers. This gained the band 7 Grammy Award nominations, including an award for Best Rock Album and one for Best Boxed or Limited Edition Package. There's a new one. Winning 4 out of 7 Grammy Awards that year. That was a huge album. Love it. Right, getting all the airplay before that, it was Ne-Yo and So Sick. The Norwegian production team of Stargate wrote the music. On this one, every song Ne-Yo hears reminds him of his lost love. It's a love song about being tired of love songs. It's also an autobiographical tale of love gone wrong. Airplay track sorted, album track sorted. And are you ready for a bit of a brilliant top 10? Then let's crank it up. The Nation Network Chart Show. I hope you're having a good Sunday afternoon. I'm Neil Fox, and these are the 10 biggest selling songs from May 2006. We start at 10 with The Kooks.

Hey, nice to have you listening this afternoon. We're back in May 2006 with The Kooks and Naive at number 10. That's the song that catapulted the band to stardom. Vocalist Luke Pritchard wrote it when he was only 16. One Above at 9, a brilliant collaboration between Chicane and Tom Jones, Stoned in Love. One Above at 8, it was the Pet Shop Boys' I'm With Stupid, about the relationship between American President George Bush and English PM Tony Blair. Music video featured David Walliams and Matt Lucas miming to the song in front of an unseen audience, if you remember that. All very good. That's when people used to spend a lot of money on their videos. Right, 10-9-8 sorted. Coming up at number 7, it's a former X Factor winner. So, see if you can cast your mind back. Who won the second series of X Factor?

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What a great top 10. We're back in May 2006. At number 7, it was Shane Ward, the second X Factor winner, with a cover version, No Promises, originally done by a Danish singer called Brian Rice. And one above at 6, well, they had the number 1 album with Stadium Arcadium, and from it comes Danny California from the Red Hot Chili Peppers. This ended up winning Best Rock Song and Best Rock Performance by a duo or group with vocal. Anthony Kiedis from the Chili Peppers says, Dan is just a representation of every girl I've ever seen to come across in my life. 10 to 6 sorted, we're halfway through at number 5 with a little help from Soft Cell's Tainted Love, SOS. Rihanna, come on now.

0: afternoon across the UK. This is the Nation Network Chart Show. Right, Foxy here with Rihanna and SOS at number 5, One Above at 4, the old Rockwell song which had Michael Jackson on backing vocals, and Somebody's Watching Me covered by a band called Beat Freaks. The top 3 biggest selling songs from 20 years ago are on the way. A Danish act in there, couple of American superstars, and then an American duet ended up on top of the charts. But who was that?
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0: Paris to Berlin. Now, Infernal were a Danish dance pop group who had a good idea. Ahead of the 2006 FIFA World Cup, they were going to make a song called London to Berlin to appeal to England fans. But then England got themselves knocked out of the World Cup, so they had to redo it as From Paris to Berlin. One above at two, the ladies love Cool J. LL Cool J featuring J-Lo and Control Myself. So, which American duo ended up at number one? And a bit of a clue here. They got inspiration for their name. It's a bit of a play on words. From a guy who was a Hall of Fame basketball player and an outspoken commentator. And I don't think that's going to help very much.
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0: It was the Kooks and Naive. Chicane featuring Tom Jones. Stone in Love.
1: 8.
0: Pet Shop Boys. I'm with Stupid.
1: 7.
0: X Factor's second winner. It was Shane Ward and No Promises.
1: 6.
0: Fainey, California. Red Hot Chili Peppers.
1: 5.
0: SOS, Rihanna at 5.
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0: The old Rockwell song done by Beat Freaks and Somebody's Watching Me.
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0: From Paris to Berlin, Infernal.
1: 2.
0: It was LL Cool J featuring J-Lo and Control Myself.
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0: Now, did you realise there's a Hall of Fame basketball player in America called Charles Barkley? Well, there was this fella called Danger Mouse and his mate CeeLo. See, they were in a band, but they were looking for a really good band name. And they all decided that if they played around with Charles Barkley, they could come up with something quite clever. That's where they came up with Gnarls Barkley. And they went crazy. I remember.

0: We're back in May 2006. Gnarls Barkley and Crazy was the biggest selling song. The track that was getting all the airplay was Ne-Yo and So Sick. And the number one album, the multi-award winning Stadium Arcadium from the Red Hot Chili Peppers, and from it, Snow. There you go. I'll look back to 2006 sorted. Let's roll back to 1982 for our last hour.
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0: 3 hours, 3 years and three top tens every Sunday afternoon. We've already been back to 2006 and 1999. Now we roll back to 1982. 44 years ago, Argentina invaded the Falkland Islands, leading to the Falklands War. Soviet leader Leonid Brezhnev dies. Michael Jackson released the incredible Thriller album. And the movies were dominated by E.T.
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0: I'm very excited about the top 10 we're about to play. 10 80s classics on the way. A track from the Nutty number one album, but we'll start with a song that was getting all the airplay.

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2: Hey, you! Don't watch that! Watch this! This is the Heavy Monster sound!

We've rolled the clock back to May 1982. The number one album was the first greatest hits album by ska pop group the North London Nutty Boys, Madness. Complete Madness was at number one. It spent 99 weeks on the UK charts, peaking at number one, and from it, the brilliant One Step Beyond. And before that, getting all the airplay was ABC and The Look of Love, a track from their first album, ended up being ABC's biggest hit ever in the UK. Album track sorted, airplay track sorted, and I hope you are ready for a superb top 10. You're going to love it. The Nation Network Chart Show. So let's head into the top 10 from 44 years ago.

0: We're back in May 1982 with Patrice Rush and Forget Me Nots at 10, Paul McCartney and Stevie Wonder, Living in Racial Harmony, Ebony and Ivory at number 9, and one above at 8, Madness House of Fun. Now, you've probably sung along to it a million times. Do you actually know what it's about? Because Sug says, originally I was going to call this The Chemist Facade. Then I came up with a different title and wrote the chorus, but I never got credited. To this day, I can barely mention the title on stage without wanting to throw up. It's about the embarrassment of being a young man going to a chemist shop to buy a condom for the very first time. The House of Fun, in case you never realised it. There you go. 10-9-8 is sorted. Coming up at number 7. Ooh, that girl crazy.
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The biggest songs of May 82. Bam, bam, bam. With Hot Chocolate Girl Crazy at 7. Junior and Mama Used to Say at number 6. The biggest hit by him or by the band Junior. Becoming definitely a defining track of the early 80s Brit funk movement. Right, one above at number 5. It was a superstar. Adam Ant wrote this song when dealing with an everlasting intrusion by the press. They were always asking about his personal life, which was great fodder for the tabloids. Now, he was a very intriguing character with a colourful past, and while he sought out attention for the band, he preferred to keep his personal life a little bit private, which, as he found out, is a hard thing to do. At 5, Goody Two Shoes, Adam Ant.

0: The songs of 44 years ago, back in May 1982, for our final hour of the Nation Network Chart Show this afternoon. Adam Ant, Goody Two Shoes at 5. One Above at 4, it was Joan Jett and the Blackhearts and I Love Rock and Roll. But did you realise that was originally first recorded by a band called the Arrows, a British rock band, in 1975? Now you do. Her version was inducted into the Grammy Hall of Fame in 2016, 10 years ago. 10 to 4 is sorted. The top three songs from May 1982 are on the way. A British affair, apart from the number one, which has a distinct Eurovision flavour. I'll explain more. It's a very strange song. See if you remember it.
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6: And the three biggest songs of May 1982 are on the way. Right, at three, it was PhD, who took their name from the initial letters of the surnames of the three performers in the group. There was Phillips, there was Hymus, and there was Diamond, Jim Diamond, who went on to become a solo singer himself. I Won't Let You Down was at three.

0: 44 years to May 1982. The biggest selling songs saw PhD with their biggest song in the UK, I Won't Let You Down, at 3. One Above at 2, written by keyboard legend Vince Clarke when he was still a member of Depeche Mode. Now, he had decided to leave them at the end of 81, but wanted to leave them with a big song for the beginning of 82 and wrote Only You for them, but they didn't want it. So he ended up recording it with Alison Moyet as Yazoo on their debut album, Upstairs at Eric's. And of course, the rest is history. Right, 10 to 2 sorted at number one. Well, bearing in mind it was Eurovision last night, and well done to Dara from Bulgaria who won. I thought it was going to be Delta Goodrum from Australia, to be honest, but Dara from Bulgaria wins. And the United Kingdom's entry, Yes Look Mum, No Keyboard. I mean, what a dreadful song, let's be honest now. Bottom of the whole list again with only one pathetic point. Seriously, we got to do better. But back to 1982, and Germany got their first winner, but with which song?
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0: Forget Me Nots and Patrice Russian. She was a 10.
1: 9.
2: Ebony.
0: It was Paul McCartney and Stevie Wonder with Ebony and Ivory. Welcome to the House of Fun, The Chemists. It was Madness at 8.
1: 7.
0: Errol Brown was going girl crazy with Hot Chocolate.
1: 6.
0: It was Junior's biggest hit and Mama Used to Say.
1: 5.
0: It was Goody Goody Two Shoes. It was Adam Ant at 5.
1: 4.
0: I Love Rock and Roll, Joan Jett and the Blackhearts at 4.
1: 3.
0: With their biggest hit, it was PhD and I Won't Let You Down.
1: 2.
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0: 44 years ago, Germany got their first Eurovision winner. It was recorded by Nicole Siebert, although she just went by the name Nicole. On the night, it was sung in German, but an English version ended up being released and became the 500th number one single on the UK singles chart.

0: So last night in Vienna, Bulgaria won the 2026 Eurovision Song Contest. But back in 1982, representing Germany, it was Nicole and A Little Peace. The song getting all the airplay was the brilliant ABC's Look of Love. And the number one album, Complete Madness, the first greatest hits album by Madness. And from it, One Step Beyond.
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0: 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Next week, we're back to 83, 93, and 2009. 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
11: Thank you, Foxy, for another brilliant Nation Network chart show. Back next Sunday from 4 for the next 2 hours. It's time for Beat Surrender. Starting this evening with three Beat Surrender favourites from 1985.

1985 saw in the charts Fine Young Cannibals, Killing Joke, and OMD. Song featured on the soundtrack to Arthur 2 on the Rocks. Paul Humphreys on lead vocals. And was one of those songs that didn't do as well in the UK as it should have done. Number 34 on the singles chart. Good evening. Hope your weekend's been good. We're going to round it off in style now with Beat Surrender. Sunday night, our little get-together of like-minded ears and rose-tinted headphones as we play you the likes of The Selector and now The Buzzcocks.

0: 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You can find this week's show when it's finished and also the three previous weeks. If you fancy a midweek binge of some of your Speed Surrender favourites, that's where they will be. Some great tunes on the way this evening, including in the next 20 minutes, One Hit Wonders from Swan's Way and the Fiction Factory.
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Picture Factory, summer of 83, and Feels Like Heaven, and Night Train from Visage on Beat Surrender. 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It's Nation Radio's Beat Surrender. Tell your friends, a little get together we have on a Sunday evening. And if you've got a favourite you'd like to hear on a future week, just drop me a WhatsApp, 077-40-938-500. Where you are, who you are, and what the song means to you.

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0: Oh, ballet. Before that, bonus points if you remembered Swan's Way and Soul Train and The Modern World from The Jam on Beat Surrender. We've got a Facebook page. If you search for it on Facebook, Beat Surrender, that's what you're looking for. Nice red background with the Target logo. Let us know what you're thinking about some of the songs we're playing tonight. Like and follow us there. On the way next, Stranglers and the Fun Boy 3 on Nation. Nation
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Evening, it's Nation Radio's Beat Surrender. Martin Harris, thank you for getting in touch. He says, what if you could play this one Sunday? I listen every week with the wife, and we'd love to hear this from The Damned. And this is their version of Alone Again or on Nation's Beat Surrender.

0: Stiff Little Fingers at the Edge on Nation. And before that, Alone Again or from The Damned. It's Be Surrender. Sunday night, 7 till 9. Chilled Nation's along at 9 with Mark Franklin. Next, though, we're going to head back a little bit further into the Be Surrender catalogue as we bring you three Be Surrender classics from 1978.
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This is Steve Power. Thank you for choosing us with three from 78, Squeeze, Darts and Blondie. 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Playing you the tunes you don't get to hear anywhere else. Grace Jones on the way after Tears for Fears on Nation.

0: still appearing at festivals in 2026. Grace Jones and Pull Up to the Bumper, and before that, Tears for Fears and Pale Shelter. 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On the way next, Simple Minds.
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That was the one we were dancing to in the clubs at the time. The Tainted Love, Where Did Our Love Go mashup from Soft Cell. Before that, Someone Somewhere in Summertime from Simple Minds. Chris from Hordle says, Steve, could you play this, please, on Beat Surrender? We saw the Human League live at Chillfest, an 80s festival in Tring about 10 years ago, along with Toya, Hazel O'Connor as well. They were the headline act, and they opened with this song, and it blew us away. We were quite near the front. I'd always liked them, but love them after this, and have seen them many times since. One of those tunes, never released as a single, but if you were around at the time, you just knew it. How about this? Beat Surrender playing you Seconds, the Human League on Nation.

0: It's the Cure in between days on Nation Radio's Beat Surrender. Before that, it was the Human League and Seconds. Great to hear that again. If you've got a favourite, might have been one of those tracks off an album that was never released as a single, but just is so anthemic for the time. 07740938500. Drop me a WhatsApp and we'll stick it on in future weeks.
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The Order and Ceremony before that, Ultravox and him playing on Beat Surrender. If you were around first time, these songs just sound so great, bring back some brilliant memories. If you weren't, not a bad musical education for a Sunday evening. This is Nation Yazoo, and then we'll finish off this week's Beat Surrender with a classic from Talk Talk.

fronted by the late, great Mark Hollis, Talk Talk, and Living in Another World on Nation Radio's Beat Surrender. For that situation from Yazoo, thank you for listening this evening. We're back next Sunday from 7. In the meantime, got a favourite? 07740 938500 on the WhatsApp. Chilled Nation with Mark Franklin is on the way next. Have a good week. Nation Radio. On Sunday, June 7th, it's all about...

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8: 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This is Mark Franklin. Steve, thank you for a great beat surrender. Let's do 2 hours of the best chilled songs from the 80s and 90s. Starting this weekend with Depeche Mode.

1995 for Madonna's You'll See. This is Chilled Nation from Nation Radio. Hello, good evening. Hope you had a really great weekend. Thank you for choosing to round it off here. It's so appreciated. Here are the Police, and this is Every.

What a tune that is. Lisa Stansfield and All Woman on Chilled Nation from Nation Radio. Hello, this is Mark Franklin. Thanks for joining me here tonight. Genesis for you now. This is In Too Deep.

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It's where I play the best chilled songs from the 80s and the 90s. There's Will to Power and Baby I Love Your Way Freebird. That was from the 80s, 88 to be precise. And from the 90s, Celine Dion, Falling Into You.

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1990 for Oh Yeah by Roxy Music, playing here on Chilled Nation. It's Nation Radio, good evening. Let's fast forward 10 years. 1990. Deacon Blue released the four Bacharach and David Songs EP, covers of four great songs written by Burt Bacharach and Hal David. And this song became the band's biggest hit, reaching number two in 1990. Here's their version of I'll Never Fall in Love Again.

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12: Hello, evening. I'm Mark Franklin. Here we go with our second hour of this weekend's Chilled Nation, the best chill songs of the 80s and the 90s. Here's Purple Rain from Prince.

You are listening to Nation Radio, and Chilled Nation is on until 11 tonight. That was Barbra Streisand and Woman in Love. I will have a surprise song for you, as I do every Sunday night at around 10:30 this evening. If you are new around here, firstly, welcome. Secondly, the surprise song is a song where I dig deep. I find a song that I think you will not have heard for absolutely ages, or one you may have forgotten about, or you may not have even heard it at all. Stick around for tonight's. It's good. Rod Stewart now, Rhythm of My Heart.

The debut hit song for Tasmin Archer, 1992, for Sleeping Satellite, and it gave her a number one as well. What a tune that is. It's Chilled Nation on Nation Radio. Thank you for joining me tonight. I'm Mark Franklin, and up next, Alison Moyet. And this is That Old Devil Call.

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Are you?

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I really hope you're enjoying the music on tonight's Chilled Nation. There's The Colour Field and Thinking of You. Time now for this weekend's surprise song. It's where I play you something I think A, you may not have heard for ages, B, you'd completely forgotten about it, or C, you haven't heard it at all. Now, I think this weekend we can rule out option C. The song was released in 1998, and since then it's been used in so many movies and TV shows as well. American Horror Story springs to mind, and of course it served as the opening theme for all 8 seasons of House, which of course starred Hugh Laurie. This is the wonderful Teardrop by Massive Attack.

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Godly and Cream, Under Your Thumb on Chilled Nation from Nation Radio. And we're almost out of time for another week. Thank you for listening. Do come back next Sunday from 9, where I'll play you even more of the best chilled songs from the 80s and 90s. One more, taking us to 11 o'clock. One half of Shakespeare's sister, not Siobhan Fahey, but Marcella Detroit. This was her debut solo hit, I Believe.

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7: 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Something brand new from Olivia Rodrigo coming up very soon. But first of all, here's Kylie.

Coldplay on Nation Radio, the South's best variety of hits. It's Tim Allen here with your late show across the South, from the South, and I've got some great tunes on the way for you, including this brand new from Olivia Rodrigo. This is called Drop Dead. It's new music on Nation.

0: Howard Jones on Nation Radio, and What Is Love? 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

0: It's Nation Radio's Late Show with me, Tim Allen. Forecast overnight across the south. It's looking rather wet, unfortunately. Some possible rain showers. In fact, there will be some rain showers. Temperatures down to 8 degrees. Monday, a day of sunshine and showers once again. And the maximum temperature going up to 15 degrees across the south coast. Right, stick around. More great tunes on the way in a sec.
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0: Big tune from last year from Alex Warren and Ordinary here at Nation Radio. It's Tim Allen with your late show. And stick around. We've got details coming up in a sec on how you could be winning for yourself more life-changing cash. Oh, yes. Have your phone handy. Stand by to send that entry in. You never know. It could pay off and win you lots of lovely money. Details on the way in a sec here at Nation.
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0: Sam Fender, Olivia Dean on Nation. 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
0: 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On the way, got that big tune from Bruno Mars, I Just Might, James Arthur, and now here comes Len, Steal My Sunshine. 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